0: 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I expect you'll never leave my mind. And I'll walk round broken, skeptical, hoping one day she'll return to my side.
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0: Steve Tyler on a Thursday night for Back to the 90s, where we'll be playing those songs that'll make you reminisce. 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

Kingdom Affair, Cameron Wickham. This is PCRFM, playing the greatest songs of all time. Good morning, I'm Andy Henley. Welcome to the 2nd of August. Can't believe we're in August already. It's now 8 minutes after 7 o'clock. I'm here through till 10 o'clock this morning on what will be another day of sunshine across Peterborough. We've got pretty much unbroken sunshine. Highs today reaching 27 degrees. Overnight lows tonight down to around about 14. There will be a little bit of a breeze and slightly cooler tomorrow and a little bit more cloud. That's the way the weather's looking.

0: PCRFM, back to the 80s. Nothing's going to stop us now. That's Starship. Maybe heading to the deep and rough race today. Yeah, that's back on today. It's a marvellous musicals rough race. For all the details about that in the next half an hour or so here at PCRFM. Trust you're doing okay. Welcome along to Sunday morning. Got You Stole the Sun from My Heart. We're not going to be stealing that anywhere because the sun is going to be shining all day long today. But we'll play it in the next 5 minutes here at PCRFM. Good morning.
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The

Dreamer, that's Living Joy, 7:31, it's PTR FM, playing the greatest songs of all time. Good morning, I'm Andy Henley, welcome along to Sunday. Can't believe we're into August already, 2nd of August today. And now it's the day of the Deepens Rough Race, that's back on today, and it's the Marvellous Musicals theme this year. Teams will once again, you know what it's like, they're going to be building their own rafts, racing along the River Welland. There's going to be plenty of fancy dress on display today, the weather is going to be perfect for it, and there will be people, hopefully you as well, lining the banks to watch. It's been one of the area's best loved community events since the 1960s, so if you get a chance today, pop along and enjoy it. We go to-

0: great song, isn't it? Don Henley, End of the Innocence. It's PCR FM playing the greatest songs of all time. Almost a quarter to eight. Thank you very much indeed for listening on this Sunday morning. If you're up early, hopefully you're enjoying our music and maybe you've got a really nice day today planned, heading off possibly to a car boot sale. If you are, hopefully you pick up a bargain or two. If you are selling at the car boot sale, hopefully you're going to raise a little bit of spare cash. We could do that, couldn't we? I got B.B. Wyman's and Eternal on the way very soon, and also Ella Henderson coming up before 8 o'clock this morning here at PCR FM. Sunday, 2nd of August. PCRFM.
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1: No plan, running in the race, living for the chase with you. I know, looking at your face, that you pick.

playing the greatest songs of all time. This is BCR FM. I got that feeling. And before that, Justin Timberlake, Sexy Back. Trust you're doing okay this morning. It's 9 minutes after 8 o'clock. It is a Sunday morning, and it's the 2nd of August. We're into August already. Can't believe it. Still another gorgeous day today across Peterborough. We have plenty of sunshine. The sun's already beaming down at the moment. Top temperatures today reaching around about 27 degrees. Overnight lows tonight down to around about 14. Tomorrow, just a shade less than today. It's going to be around about 25, 26, but you're still going to get plenty of sunshine, but a little bit more cloud across the area tomorrow. Peter Andre, this is Mysterious Girl, and the Waterboys coming up very soon. Hole of the Moon. PCRFM.

0: PCR FM is 8:22 on the dot. That's the Waterboys and the Hole of the Moon. Do you know what? I've been playing that song over the years, probably thousands and thousands and thousands of times, and I still never get bored of playing that. But if you are a fan of the Waterboys, they've just discovered some new Waterboys music. Well, I say new. It was actually recorded back in the 80s. It was thought lost forever, but has recently been discovered, including the Waterboys doing a version of Bob Dylan's, and of course later on Guns N' Roses' Knocking on Heaven's Door. Do you remember that song? And it's actually recorded before Guns N' Roses did their version, and you can tell it's the Waterboys, but you can tell it's a great cover version. If you get a chance, try and have a listen to it. That's the Waterboys and the Hole of the Moon. It's Sunday morning. I'm Andy Henley. Thank you very much indeed for listening to PCR FM this morning. Wherever you are, whatever you're doing, we've got some great tunes to get you on the go on this Sunday morning. Maybe you're just lounging around. Maybe you got the first coffee on the go, having a bit of, you know, Sunday breakfast. Is it full English this morning? Or are we just on a little bit of toast? Whatever you're on, thank you very much indeed for listening to HTV One Radio. And we got a great tune from Blur on the way in the next 10 minutes.
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Blur and Part Life. It's PCR FM, Sunday morning, 8:32. On the week, they just announced that Janine is to return to EastEnders. That's going to be a massive storyline, apparently. Wonder what's going to happen there. Trust you're doing okay. By the way, if you are a regular user of the Queensgate roundabout, you can't help but notice there's roadworks around there. It's now been reduced to just one lane during phases of major works. They're expected to last around a year. The project will see the old pedestrian subway beneath the roundabout filled in and replaced with a new service level crossing as part of the wider City Link regeneration scheme. And the aim is to create a safer and more accessible route between the railway station and also the city centre. But in the short term, drivers can expect delays and extra congestion around one of Peterborough's busiest junctions. Of course, we will keep you fully updated on what's happening around that. And of course, check out PCRFM with all the latest travel news every day. Here's Daniel Merriweather. This is Red, PCRFM. Good morning.

0: 8:44, PCR FM, playing the greatest songs of all time. Kylie Minogue and Love It First Sight. I know it's one of the channels now started showing really, really, really early episodes of Neighbours. I think they're about a week into it now. And, yeah, it's Scott Robinson, not played by Jason Donovan, played by somebody else. There's all the original characters, you know, Shane and Danny and Helen Daniels, isn't it? Jim Robinson. It's good to watch, actually, quite refreshing. But Kylie's not quite in it yet. She's got a little time to wait until Kylie's is in it. But that was the programme which really made Kylie Minogue, wasn't it? It's Neighbours. And yet you can see the early episodes right now on TV. Also, hello, if you're heading down to the Deepens Rough race today, that's on today. This is PCR FM, got Rihanna on the way, and also KWS before 9. PCR
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Rihanna and Work. It's PCIFM playing the greatest songs of all time. It's going to be another gorgeous day today across Peterborough. Sun's already shining. Top temperatures today reaching around about 27 degrees. Good morning, I'm Andy Henry here through till 10, and then we go back to the groovy decade of the 1970s. Bob Elliott will be along at 10 o'clock in just over an hour's time with 3 hours of music from the 1970s. Check out Bob's 70s show, 10 o'clock this morning here at PCRFM. Speaking of the 70s, James Blunt had a hit all about 1 year in the 1970s. It was called 1973. And this is it. Up to the news update at 9, which is next at PCRFM. Good morning.

Going to be a lovely day today. Top temperature reaching 27 degrees, pretty much unbroken sunshine. Yes, the sun's beaming down at the moment. Overnight low tonight down to around about 14 degrees. A little bit more cloud around Peterborough tomorrow. Right, here's Jimmy Nail. Remember, Oz, not Vida Semper. Also had a solo career. Here's a few songs. This is one of them. Ain't No Doubts at PCR FM.

0: back to 1985 PCR FM, playing the greatest songs of all time from his Graceland album, Paul Simon, and You Can Call Me Alan. If you love your 80s memories, got more of it throughout the week, Monday through Friday, 2 through till 3, we have the 80s hour here at PCR FM, which, by the way, we'll be back again tomorrow at 2 o'clock. Okay, it's approaching 9:23. We've got Jonas's blues version of Fast Car next for you.
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Sheryl Crow and All I Want to Do, Jonas Blue before that, and his version of Tracy Chapman's Fast Car. This is PCR FM, playing the greatest songs of all time. It's 9:32. Paddington is coming to the area. Paddington Bear is coming to Nenny Valley Railway Station on Sunday, the 23rd of August. There's going to be unlimited hop-on, hop-off travel on the heritage trains all day, which is brilliant. I love a good heritage train. Plus, Paddington will be making appearances on the platform at Wansford Station throughout the day. Marmalade sandwiches included, apparently, and you can bring a picnic along or even pre-order one. Tickets are cheaper in advance, so it's worth booking now rather than waiting. 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

0: 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Yeah, you said forever, now I drive alone past you.
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0: Ariana Grande and Thank You Next, and before that Stella Lefty and Boston. It's PCRFM playing the greatest songs of all time. It's now 17 minutes to 10 o'clock. Play that for you if you're heading down to the Deepens Rough Race today. Yes, it's back on this year. It's a Marvellous Musicals theme, and teams will once again be building their own rafts. They're all built now. The race along the River Welland. There's plenty of fancy dress, and of course, thousands of people, hopefully you, enjoying the weather and lining the banks to watch. It is a great laugh, and it's been on since the 1960s. It's a bit of a tradition. Try and get down there if you possibly can. All right, still to come before 10 this morning, we got Vanessa Paradis at PCRFM.
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10: It is the case, we watch TV and we think, goodness me, these scenes are awful. You know, you watch the bombing of Kyiv or Lviv or Kharkiv and think, goodness, what can we do? And the answer is, we can do so much because the needs of the people of Ukraine are so extensive that every little thing helps. So we are just in the last two or three weeks of our latest collection. This will be our 27th delivery to Ukraine of humanitarian aid in of one form or another. And the list of things we're looking for ranges from bars of soap, toothpaste, you know, female sanitary products, right through to camping gas stoves, thermos flasks, any kinds of simple medicine, paracetamol, antiseptic wipes, multivitamins, food. Even we've just had requests for household tools. So if you've got some spare screwdrivers and saws, batteries, you know, AAA batteries, AA batteries, actually could be put to incredible use getting these to the people of Ukraine. And that's our promise to those who support Ukraine and then hand them over to our braver heroes. heroic partners who will then take them right to the front line. Unfortunately, you know, the Russian attacks have become even more indiscriminate, and they are targeting civilian targets very deliberately. So there's always an element of risk. But like every country in conflict, life goes on. You go to places like Kyiv and Lviv, and they're busy, bustling places, but you're never far away from the war. The cemeteries are everywhere. There's countless flags for all of the newly killed soldiers. The air raid warnings, the damage to the buildings. So it's a combination of both. Life goes on, but the struggle is always there, always apparent. You can never escape from it.
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Timbaland, One Republic, and Apologise, Vanessa Paradis before that, and Be My Baby. Thank you very much indeed for listening. I'm Andy Henley. I'll be back again next Sunday morning, easing you gently into another Sunday morning from 7 o'clock. Right, we've got the latest news update on the way in around about 5 minutes' time at 10 o'clock. If you need to know what's happening around the UK and around the world, I've got the latest coming up then. And also, after 10 this morning, we've got some great tunes from the 1970s. If you're a fan of the Motors Airport, I love that song. Always reminds me of the Grandstand theme from back in the day. Do you remember Grandstand? You hear it after 10 o'clock this morning, and you'll see where I'm coming from. That also Jefferson Starship and stacks more great tunes all the way through to 1 o'clock this afternoon, and that's with Bob Elliott, who loves his 70s music. Bob's on the way after our news update at 10 o'clock. Have yourself a really, really warm weekend, whatever you're planning on doing. Stay hydrated if you possibly can in the sunshine today, and make sure you listen to HTV One Radio. I'll leave you with this from the weekend. This is Sacrifice.

Hi, and they are absolutely right. I can't stand the rain. Hi, and welcome along to this week's Sounds of the 70s. My thanks to Andy for our Sunday brekkie. Actually had a nice lazy start today and had my brekkie in bed for a change. Let's get the show underway, shall we? From one from Jefferson Starship.

That's Jeffs and Starship, Grace, Slick and the Gang, and a song called Jane from 1979. It made number 14 in the US of A, and here in the UK, number 21 would be its highest placing. Slick and the Gang, and a song called Jane from 1979. It made number 14 in the US of A, and here in the UK, number 21 would be its highest placing.

That's the Motors, who really do sound like an American MOR band, but were actually, in fact, a UK new wave band. This was their first very big hit, but would soon become their only top 10 entry.

that lovely? Clever T. Ward. He actually sounds American as well, doesn't he? But actually comes from Worcestershire and was a teacher until he gave up teaching to go full-time in the entertainment business and made wonderful hits like that one called Gay.

0: Hamish Rissos, he of the flowing robes and soaring voice. It's a good job, isn't it, that it wasn't the other way around. The song was called Because and was written by Vangelis, who was his one-time bandmate in the 60s group Aphrodite's Child.
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Now, she was a seriously prolific songwriter, and along with her husband, Jerry Goffin, she wrote so much music, it's almost impossible to count them. That was Carole King, and It's Too Late. And now, on Sounds of the 70s, let's hear it for the Groupie Girl.

That is Tony Joe White in the saga of the Groupie Girl. And while the song isn't about a specific woman, it did include a humorous nod to the era's youth culture. And White jokingly noted in interviews that he deliberately spelt it groupie with a Y because it reflected how the young girls in that scene often struggled with their spelling.

T-Rex, and this is their follow-up to Hot Love. Here in the UK, it was entitled Get It On, but in the US of A, it was renamed Bang A Gong Get It On, just to avoid confusion with a song of exactly the same name by the group Chase. And now, on Sounds of the 70s, here's Blue Mink and...

Good Morning Freedom. That's a great track from Blue Mink, who really did make some good music, which included six top 20 hits during the 7 years that they were together. And now, on Sounds of the 70s, taking us into the break, here's the 3 Degrees, Giving Up and Giving In, after which we will be trotting off back to 1970 to count down the top 20 selling singles that everybody was rushing out to buy this very week.

0: Commando Newton was sent to prison for a crime he didn't commit. 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
11: The time has arrived on Sounds of the 70s where we go back in time to the 1970 and have a look at what 45s everybody was going out to buy and creating this week's top 20 best-selling singles. And at number 20, we find this one from Jerry Monroe.

That's Jerry Monroe, down from last week's number 15 to the anchor slot in this week's top 20 best-selling singles from 1970. A former colliery worker, he was spotted on Huey Green's Opportunity Knocks TV show by Les Reed, who signed him to a long-term deal with Chapter One Records. He had a high and distinctive falsetto voice and managed to notch up charts hits for the Chapter One label, including this track, Sally, a song made famous by Gracie Fields back in the 1930s.

And that was the sound of the Beach Boys and Cotton Fields. They're dropping down the charts this week. Last week, number 14. This week, number 19. It was written by American blues musician Huddy Ledbetter, better known as Leadbelly, who made his first recording of the song in 1940. Cotton Fields would be the final Beach Boys single released on Capitol Records, the group's label since May 1962, and it would also mark the last single released from them in mono. Goodbye.

Cliff Richard, a.k.a. Harry Roger Webb, who was born at the King George Hospital, Victoria Street, Lucknow. Sounds like London, doesn't it? Which was then the United Provinces of the British India. His father was a manager for the catering contractor that serviced the Indian Railways. He has had more than 130 records make the top 20 in the UK singles chart, starting back in 1958, more than any other artist. This single would enjoy a 15-week run in the charts and peak at number 6.

0: That's a great old track, isn't it? From Fairweather, a natural singer, whipping up the charts from last week's number 23 to this week's number 17, and on its way to peak to number 6. They were formed in 1970 by former Amen Corner guitarist and singer Andy Fairweather Lowe. This, though, would be their only hit, and the group would disband in 1972. We're going to take a very short break now and go off and listen to the news, but we will be back in 2 minutes' time, and then we'll be playing the number 16 sound, which is a climber from Miguel Rios. Intrigued? Well, stay tuned.
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3: SkyNews Centre at 11. Donald Trump's decided to hold off on launching strikes against Iran for what he's calling the future benefit of the world. The US president says it's subject to a deal being struck rapidly. He says any agreement would need to include the complete reopening of the Strait of Hormuz. Andy Burnham's promising to look at more help for families struggling with the cost of living, insisting cutting household bills will be a priority. The Prime Minister says reducing rail fares and reforming the water sector are top of his agenda. Meanwhile, more than half of people in the UK say Andy Burnham is right to make ending rough sleeping one of his first pledges as Prime Minister. But a YouGov poll, exclusively for Sky News, suggests two-thirds think he'll fail. Mr Burnham's plan is backed by an initial £340 million investment. Ian Harrison's been homeless for 20 years.
4: In simple terms, it's not possible. Homelessness isn't the issue. The issue is drug addiction, prison, family breakup, relationship breaks down, losing your job. So unless you're going to solve all of those things, which would be a very big ask, you're not going to end homelessness.
3: EU leaders are expected to hold talks next week to understand what happened when 60,000 Moroccans stormed the Spanish enclave of Ceuta. At least 86 people died. Former FA chief executive Mark Palios says a non-European challenge for FIFA president is the best way of ousting Gianni Infantino. There have been calls for a change in leadership after Infantino's plan to sell stakes in major tournaments to private investors was rejected by several federations. Palios says the current FIFA boss will do everything he can to stay in charge.
5: There is a very great sort of suspicion in the majority of the smaller countries and the non-European countries. They feel the dominance of Europe. And that was used by Sepp Blatter to actually keep him in power to some extent.
3: And England's netballers have missed out on a medal at the Commonwealth Games, losing the bronze medal match against Australia. The Roses went down 68-50 in Glasgow. That's the latest. I'm Barry Weir.
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0: Welcome back to our number two of Sounds of the 70s, where we are busy counting down the top 20 selling singles for this week in 1970. And we're up to the number 16 position, and there we find a guy called Miguel Rios and a song called Song of Joy.

Miguel Ríos and his Song of Joy, jumping up the charts from last week's number 22 to peak this week at number 16. It was set to the tune of the Ninth Symphony by Ludwig van Beethoven, as arranged by Waldos de los Ríos, who specialised in arranging classical music to contemporary rhythms.

Sounds like the postman's coming. Signed, sealed, delivered. I'm yours. Up from last week's number 18 to this week's number 15. It's Stevie Wonder. It spent 6 weeks at number one in the US of A, but here in the UK, number 11 would be its top placing. The song gave Wonder his sixth Grammy nomination, an award that this year went to Clarence Carter and his song Patches.

Well, last week, Rainbow was at number 20. This week, Marmalade are up to number 14 and on their way to peak at number 3. This was their follow-up to their single Reflections of My Life, which also peaked at number 3. Now, here's something I bet you didn't know. Their drummer, Alan Whitehead, now manages Strictly.

Last week he was just outside the top 10 at number 11. This week he's down to number 13. He is Nicky Thomas and his version of Love of the Common People. I say it was his version because everybody thinks it was written by him, but it wasn't. It was written by John Hurley and Ronnie Wilkins and first sung in January 1967 by the Four Preps. This cover by Nicky Thomas was the major hit though, having peaked at number 9 with the reggae-inspired version. Paul Young, he would go on to have a number 2 hit with it in 1983 with his interpretation of the song.

0: Joni Mitchell making a rare chart appearance there with the Big Yellow Taxi. It was number 17 last week and up to number 12 this week, and on its way to number 11. It was the first hit for Canadian singer, and she would have one more hit, Got Till It's Gone, but she'd have to wait till 1997 for that one.
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6: This is PCRFM.

Last week, Creedence Clearwater Revival were in the top 10 at number 8. This week, they've just dropped out of it to number 11 and down from an all-time peak of number 3. This was their follow-up to Travelling Band, which was written by the band's lead singer, guitarist and songwriter, John Fogerty. The song was composed and recorded in only a few days prior to the band's April 1970 European tour.

So here we are peering myopically into the top 10 best-selling singles from 1970 this week. And at number 10, up from last week's number 12, 10 years after, they're from Nottingham, founded by Alvin Lee and Leo Lyons. This was their first and their only hit, Love Like a Man. And at number 9, that's down from last week's number 7 for the Four Tops.

great piece of Tamla Motown there. Number 9 this week, down from last week's number 7, and had been as high as number 5 for the Four Tops. And it's All in the Game. And another one that's on the climb this week at number 8.

Cat Stevens was number 10 last week, number 8 this week with Lady de Banville, and as high as he was going to get, his 6th hit and 3rd top 10 hit.

And another one slowly bouncing up the charts. Last week they were number 9, this week number 7, and again as high as he was going to get, Jimmy Ruffins, and I Will Say Forever My Love. Number 6, one that was number 1.

0: had been number one for 4 weeks, keeping the likes of Mr. Blow, Christie and Free off the top of the charts. Munger Jerry in the Summertime, last week's number four. This week down to number six and steady at number five for Shirley Bassey.
1: Yeah, yeah, y'all ready for this?
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Shirley Bassey and her cover of the great old Beatles song. This was as high as she would make with this particular record, number 5. And at number 4, that's down from last week's number 2, where it'd been kept off the top spot by Mungo Jerry.

number four for Free and All Right Now. They'd formed in 1968 and had been as high as number two. And at number three, well, that's going up the charts from last week's number six for Hot Legs.

Hot Legs there at number three, and the song initially created only as a studio exercise to help them test drum sounds on new recording equipment, sold over 2 million copies and would reach number two in the charts. That's Neanderthal Man. So it's up to number two now.

0: the one holding down the number two slot this week, and as high as he was going to get, The Kinks and The Story of Lola. Ray Davies would go on to say that he was inspired to write the song after the band's manager, Robert Wace, had spent the night dancing with a transvestite. So, just one more track to play here on the top 10 selling singles this week from 1970, and that is the one that's number one. But you are going to have to wait till after the news, as usual. So I'll see you in a couple of seconds.
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3: From the Scania Centre at midday, it's emerged the man who murdered his partner's two-year-old daughter had an arrest warrant issued 18 months beforehand. Harrison Simpson was jailed this week after he and his partner attacked Isabel Welsh over weeks at her home in Teesside. He had also sexually assaulted the toddler before her death in September. The outstanding warrant relates to a non-molestation order given to the 22-year-old in 2024. Our reporter Phoebe Southworth has a statement from Cleveland Police.
4: In line with openness and transparency, we informed Isabel's family of the circumstances surrounding the outstanding warrant early on in the investigation. We recognised at the time that Simpson had an outstanding arrest warrant, and it's far from adequate.
3: The force insists our reviews led to several changes. Donald Trump insists he will hold off on a fresh attack on Iran as long as a deal can be reached, and quickly, the US president says that would need to involve stopping Tehran's nuclear ambitions and reopening the Strait of Hormuz. The Prime Minister says more cost of living support could be on its way, and he's suggesting he'll look at rail fares and utility bills. Andy Burnham's also highlighted the amount we pay for water and feels it's another area that needs reform. Meanwhile, two-thirds of people think the Prime Minister will fail to end long-term rough sleeping. Andy Burnham made tackling it his first pledge after entering Downing Street. More than half of those surveyed by YouGov for Sky News agree it's a problem that needs to be addressed. Francesca Albanese from the charity Crisis tells us what she thinks the PM must do to make real progress.
5: It's about tackling the root causes, so building those social homes, making sure other parts of government aren't causing homelessness in the first place, and investing in welfare and solutions that work, like Housing First.
3: And finally, some sports news. Scotland's Sarah Adlington broke down in tears after missing the chance to become a three-time Commonwealth judo champion before her retirement. She was beaten in the opening round of the over 78 kilogram competition. That's the latest. I'm Barry Weir.
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0: Welcome back to Sounds of the 70s, where we are in the final moments of presenting the top 20 best-selling singles for this week in 1970. And we've just come to the point where we're going to listen to the number one sound, which this week is from Elvis Presley.

that was the 45 that was the best-selling single this week in 1970. It's Elvis Presley and The Wonder of You, the second week in of a five-week run at number one. Written by Baker Knight and first released by Ray Peterson in 1959. So, next week, what will we be doing? Well, we'll be coming forward in time, and with any luck at all, we will be listening to the top 20 selling singles for the 9th of August, 1975.

I shot the sheriff. Now, that is an admission of guilt if I ever heard one. And the fact that he didn't shoot the deputy is probably not a good reason for mitigation. Eric Clapton from 1974. And now, going back to 1970, the year that we've just been exploring on our countdown, his arrival.

You know, it's really good to drag that one up again. A group and a song that you really don't hear too much of these days. The group was Arrival, who originally hailed from Liverpool, and they only had two hits during their musical career. This one, called Friends, which made number 8 in the charts, and the follow-up, I Will Survive, which had made number 16. Now, I've got a question for you. Who do you think is singing this great old Dusty Springfield classic, Going Back?

Well, according to the record label, the singer was called Larry Lurex, but did you manage to suss out exactly who it really was? Well, Larry Lurex was a pseudonym for Freddie Mercury, and under that name he released two singles, that one Going Back and I Can Hear Music. The name Larry Lurex, that was created by producer Robin Jeffrey Cable and is a humorous nod to glam rock star Gary Glitter and Lurex, which was a metallic yarn worn by many of the glam rock stars of the day. It was released in 1973, just a week before Queen's debut album, and the project featured Mercury on vocals and his Queen bandmates Brian May on guitar and Roger Taylor on percussion and backing vocalists. And Mercury used the alias to prevent confusion while launching his career with Queen.

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That's the Hollies. You started their chart career back in 1963. Hey Willie was from 1971, and I'm seriously not going to go and back announce that with a comment that was frequently used on Forces Radio back in the day, which included magnifying glasses. Nah, you can work that one out for yourselves. Okay, we're going to go from one hey to another one now. Must have been a great day for the horses.

Hey, Miss Payne, and why is it that every time I hear that song, my mind strays back to Cynthia Payne? Her nickname was Cynthia Payne. Now, do you remember her? She made headlines throughout the 70s when she was convicted of running a brothel at her home at 32 Ambleside Avenue in Streatham, South London. And when they raided her address, police found 53 men there, including a peer of the realm, an MP, a number of solicitors and company directors, and a whole bunch of vicars. And in 1987, a docufilm, Personal Services, was made, which was inspired by the story of our Madam Sin, and a really great, very, very funny watch it is too. If you haven't seen it, please do go out and try and find it.

Lennon and I'm Going to Run Away From You, a song that she made in 1965 but was never released here in the UK till 1971, probably as a result of its popularity on the Northern Soul scene, where she had a great big hit with it.

That's the Temptations, and I just can't get next to you. Maybe it's because you're taking up all of the room on the settee, so do shift over a little bit, please. Taking us into the break, and the final segment of Sounds of the 70s, here's Johnny Wakelin.

0: Peterborough's most wanted, a shadowy flight into the dangerous world of a radio show that doesn't exist. David, James and the team are loners on a crusade to champion the cause of the local musicians, the bands, the artists, in a world of criminals who operate above the law. Peterborough's most wanted, a loner in a dangerous world. 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

Whoa, that was Lindsay DePaul, and she was the Looney in Rock and Roll Winter, Looney's Tune by Wizard in 1974, when she was Roy Wood's girlfriend and was given that nickname by Spike Milligan. There you go. Did you know that?

0: that is just about it. The end of another Sounds of the 70s. And my thanks for staying with me on this ride through the great 70s sounds. And I will be back next week with the Sounds of the 60s. But until then, do have a wonderful week. Bye for now. And oh, whatever you do, do stay tuned for Skip Soul Train, because he's got some great tracks for the train to roll on.
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3: From the Scania Centre at 1, a man jailed for life for murdering his girlfriend's 2-year-old daughter had an outstanding arrest warrant for 18 months before the killing. Isabel Welsh's mother was also convicted of her murder after the toddler collapsed at her home in Teesside last September following a head injury. Cleveland police say repeated attempts to arrest Harrison Simpson were unsuccessful and admit the delay was far from adequate. Our reporter Phoebe Southworth says it's a huge development.
4: So another twist in, you know, a truly grotesque tale, and will raise questions about whether little Isabel's death could have potentially been prevented.
3: Iranian military sources have accused Donald Trump of lying when he claimed Tehran asked him to halt planned US strikes. The president says he cancelled the attack to allow time for a deal to end the war. The Prime Minister says more cost of living support could be on its way, and he's suggesting he'll look at rail fares and utility bills. Andy Burnham's also highlighted the amount we pay for water and feels it's another area that could be set for reform. Meanwhile, research shows 2/3 of people in the UK think the Prime Minister will fail to end long-term rough sleeping. Andy Burnham made it his first pledge as PM, backed by an initial £340 million investment, targeting at least 3,000 people. England's netballers missed out on a place on the podium at the Commonwealth Games after losing the bronze medal match against Australia. They were well beaten, 68-50, on the last day of the competition in Glasgow. Goalkeeper Halimat Adio says they will learn a lot from the disappointment.
5: Fitness is definitely a massive part that plays in, and it's not just physical fitness, it's mental fitness as well. But yeah, we've got a lot to take away from it, and yeah, I'm very, very excited. It does hurt at the moment, but I just can't wait for the next international, because I know they're going to grill us.
3: And Madonna's been joined on stage by Kylie Minogue for a surprise performance at World Pride in Amsterdam. The pair sang Love Sensation, a track from Madonna's new album, in the early hours. That's the latest. I'm Barry Weir.
1: 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Playing the greatest songs of all time for Peterborough. And now, another hour of Peterborough's greatest hits. The Skip Stewart Soul Train. 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

Yeah, we're going to find a true love somewhere. Of course, that is a Bottom & Co. Anyway, heading into the break on PCR, this is Change and Glow of Love. Anyway, we're back with Smokey Robinson and the Pioneers on PCR.

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Yeah, it's out in the Magic Motel on a Sunday afternoon. It's Smokey Robinson, it was, and the Miracles, and a whole lot of shaking in my heart. Anyway, happy wedding anniversary to Nigel and Heather Vinay. 40 years. Hey, how about that? All the best to you both from all at PCR.

Yeah, great track for you. Back in the day, it was 1966, The Fascinations and Girls Out to Get You. Anyway, we've got Loose Ends, they're coming up next, and Lionel Richie taking us to the break on PCR.

0: Peterborough's Most Wanted, a shadowy flight into the dangerous world of a radio show that doesn't exist. 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Peterborough's Most Wanted, a loner in a dangerous world. 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

Yes, certainly can't beat those old club classics, can you, back in the day? That, of course, is Aquarian Dream and Fantasy. Anyway, got a few gigs to tell you about throughout the programme. Also, got a few birthday highs and a few shout-outs over our Facebook page. Anyway, this is the BB and Q Band on the beat.

Yeah, it most certainly was. A great day to 1974, and that was Creative Source. And who is he and what is he to you? Anyway, going to be heading towards the news very, very shortly on PCR. Taking us out, this is Bobby Nunn.

Yeah, getting underway on a Sunday afternoon. The great track from the 8th Spectrum, Back to the 70s, and Don't Send Nobody Else. Anyway, you were skipped till 4. Thank you very much indeed for listening in this afternoon. It was my birthday Friday. Thank you for all those happy birthday highs.

Magic, of course, from 1974, the one and only Gil Scott Heron. That is The Bottle. And it's happy birthday to Mark Goodliffe, Moggsy Morris, and Jeffrey Hampson here on PCR. You got Leroy Hudson, he's up next, and taking us for the break is The Four Tucks.

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Yeah, certainly a great memory and classic on PCR. The Sound the Stylistics on a Sunday afternoon. Betcha, by golly, wow. Anyway, the House of Soul have got a Soul Sunday, the 9th of August, from 12 noon to late at the Willow, Central Park, Peterborough, with Karen Del and Jacko. And Nicole Lawrence making a guest appearance. Should be a good one.

Yeah, I'm afraid that's what it's all about. It is We've Gotta Survive, Revelation from 1975 for you on PCR. Anyway, taking us to the break, we got Thelma Houston. Remember?

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11: You guys know who I'm talking to. Those of you who go out and stay out all night and have the next night, expect us to be home when you get there. But let me tell you something, the sisters are not going for that no more. Because we realize two things, that you aren't doing anything for us, that we can better do by ourselves. So from now on, we're going to use what we got to get what we

Yeah, it's starting to get into the old funky spirit on a Sunday afternoon. There you go, Lynn Collins, and think about it. Anyway, Bank Holiday Sunday, the 30th of August. That, of course, is happening Tally Soul at the Lakeside Bar and Restaurant Tallington with DJs Dave and Errol, Graham Fairbairn, myself, and, of course, Paul Hughes. Looking forward to that.

Yeah, without a shadow of a doubt, the best he is Mr. Lonnie Liston Smith and its expansions. Anyway, heading towards the news at PCR, it's 3 o'clock. This is a Nubber Cracker. Remember, Curtis Mayfield.

Yeah, bring us in the final hour here on PCR with Skip Stewart till 4, 1981. Arthur Adams, it was Mr. Arthur Adams, and you've got the floor.

Yeah, of course, that was the Invitations, and they say the girl's crazy. I'm not going to have no comment about that, but here's the Times on PCR, and you, a little trust maker.

Hey, they don't make classics like that no more, do they? Absolutely Brill from 1965. 6345789 is my number. Mr. Wilson Pickett.

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Yeah, we certainly don't mind a bit of James Brown, do we? Hey, we don't. That, of course, is Body Heat. And this is Jocelyn Brown.

Yeah, Do I Love You? Of course I do. That, of course, is G. Coop from 1979. Keep on pumping all those tunes out from the 60s, 70s and 80s, Skip. We all enjoy them, don't we? Anyway, in the meantime, this is Mr. Donald Byrd heading towards the break on PCR. This is

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Yeah, another great memory, of course, taking you back with Carl Carlton. She is a bad number jammer. Anyway, we're just about wrapped up. Got a couple more to go. And, of course, great audience this afternoon, as usual. Going to be playing Coffee, and taking us to the news at four is Kashmir. Don't forget David Hamilton. He's up for the 4 o'clock news.

Hi, this is David Hamilton with The Million Sellers, and that was Phil Collins, American number one from 1988, Two Hearts, as featured in the film Buster, where Phil played the train robber Buster Edwards. In the same movie, the Four Tops went loco in Acapulco with Phil on drums.

Four Tops going loco in Acapulco, as they did back in 1988 in the film Buster. One year earlier, another film song hit the charts. This time, the film was Scandal, the story of the Profumo affair and Christine Keeler. The music came from the Pet Shop Boys, who teamed up with Dusty Springfield.

0: Dusty Springfield and Son of a Preacher Man from 1968, and it came back later in the film Pulp Fiction. Time to get your maracas out for the next million seller.
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In 1987, the American group Los Lobos took La Bamba to number one in Britain and America, but it was not the first time the song had been a million seller. It's actually a traditional Spanish song, and the original hit came in 1958 for Ritchie Valens, the man who died in that infamous plane crash with Buddy Holly and the Big Bopper. Which brings us to Bananarama, the London-based trio who were bestsellers in the USA. Here they are from 1982 with Shy Boy.

Don't it make you feel good? It certainly does. Shy Boy from Bananarama. Sarah Dallin, Karen Woodward and Siobhan Fay. Bananarama were the brainchild of the Stock Aitken Waterman production team, as indeed was this man who came up with Britain's biggest selling single of 1987.

0: Rick Astley from Warrington, not only number one in Britain, but also in America in 1987 with Never Gonna Give You Up. And another million seller is coming up.
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Paul McCartney coming up as he was in 1980, and subsequently it featured on the album McCartney 2. 2 years later, Paul McCartney would record with Stevie Wonder. Their song, based around a piano keyboard, would go to number one in both Britain and America and be a multi-million seller.

Stevie Wonder and Paul McCartney and their call for racial harmony, Ebony and Ivory, written by Paul McCartney and recorded in Montserrat, number one for 7 weeks at the USA in 1982. Also in 1982, Paul McCartney recorded with Michael Jackson. Here's Michael 1 year later, 1983, and beat it.

0: Michael Jackson and Beat It from the Thriller album in 1983. Coming up next, a very well-known song on the Million Sellers.
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Bruce Chanel from Jacksonville, Texas, and the original version of Hey Baby from 1962, featuring the harmonica of Delbert McClinton. It got to number two in the British charts, making it a Chanel number two. In the annals of pop music history, many is the story of a lead singer who's left a band to pursue a solo career. Such was the case with Lionel Richie, who after 12 years fronting the Commodores, left in 1982 to record his first solo album. Richie became arguably the most successful American songwriter of the 80s, composing at least one US chart topper a year for eight successive years. His first solo album sold a million, and from it came this song.

Lionel Richie, truly a pop superstar. More superstars of the music world coming up in the next hour on The Million Sellers, but now from 1973, Papa Was a Rolling Stone and The Temptations.

Fleetwood Mac and O Diane from their 1989 album Mirage. This is David Hamilton playing the million sellers, the world's greatest recordings. And now, Maxi Priest, who became the first UK reggae act to top the US chart. He did it in 1990 with Close to You.

Maxi Priest, real name Max Elliott, born in London in 1960, number one in America on his 30th birthday in 1990, with Close to You, a nice way to celebrate the big 3-0. From reggae to soul and the Wicked Picket.

Wilson Pickett and Mustang Sally, his third million-selling record, coming in 1966. One of the major albums of 1970 was Deja Vu from Crosby, Stills, Nash & Young. From it, here they are with Our

0: David Crosby, Stephen Stills, Graham Nash and Neil Young at Our House from their Deja Vu album of 1970, written by the British member of the band, Graham Nash. Subsequently, they went their separate ways, and the one who would have the greatest solo success is next on The Million Sellers.
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Neil Young and Heart of Gold, an American number one in 1972, and a track on his million-selling album, Harvest. 1972 was the year Rod Stewart enjoyed his second UK number one.

Rod Stewart, number one in the UK in 1972 with You Wear It Well. As the 70s drew to a close, Sheila and B. Devotion enjoyed success with a song written by Nile Rodgers and Bernard Edwards from Chic. Sheila was the French model who'd been recording since the early 60s and was already a huge star in France. So, sweet success with Spacer.

Sheila B. Devotion and a big European hit from 1979, Spacer. The song Bohemian Rhapsody by Queen has twice been a million seller, first in 1975 and again on re-release in 1991. Both times it went to number one in the UK, and in 1991 it was coupled with this.

0: Queen and These Are the Days of Our Lives, and Queen's greatest hits album sold over 25 million copies worldwide. I'm David Hamilton, and coming up on The Million Sellers, a little gem.
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Neil Diamond from 1970 and Crackling Rosie. Well, Rosie was not a girl, but a drink. On a trip to Canada in 1969, Neil Diamond heard from a medical missionary the story of a tribe of Red Indians who had more men than women. As there were not enough women to go around, the men bought bottles of sparkling rosé wine, and that became their women for the weekend. And that's the story of Crackling Rosie. Well, from rosé wine to red wine, what Neil Diamond had in mind when he wrote this song.

Red Red Wine in 1983 provided Neil Diamond with his first UK number one as a writer for 15 years. Incidentally, in the 80s, UB40 had more hits in the UK than any other band. By the 90s, the girls who proclaimed girl power were here, and their first record was number one in Britain and America.

0: The Spice Girls and Wannabe, their first hit in 1996. 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

1970, the original version of Spirit in the Sky from the man who wrote it, Norman Greenbaum. Years later, when it was a hit for Doctor and the Medics, his record company had to track down Norman Greenbaum to tell him the good news that his song had hit number one again and that large sums of royalties were coming his way. Subsequently, it was a hit the third time for Gareth Gates featuring the Kumars. Now, on The Million Sellers, it's always a pleasure to hear from Eric Clapton, but there was a time when Eric became Derek. Yep, Derek and the Dominoes and Layla.

Thought I'd wake you up this morning, afternoon, whatever time you're listening to the radio show. That is Scotland-based punk outfit The Frags, their latest single. It's called 43. And according to the PR, that sort of is absolutely radio-friendly because they asked them to tone the language down a little bit. So there you go. It's a Craig Bundy show. Here's Pill. Don't ask me. Enjoy.

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1: Hello, hello, hello there, and how you doing? Welcome to another edition of The Craig Bundy Show! Oh, it's hot. It's just hot. I haven't got a lot to say today. I haven't got much of a script. I'm just going to do it on the fly. So welcome to the show. We have got some new music to play for you. We've got some recent stuff, like we played Yard Act a few weeks ago. Shed 7 got a new single out. U2, Electronic Bodyguards. But also we've got a new one from a guy called Daniel Lee from, I think he's from Stoke. Yeah, from Stoke. And also a band that we played, The Frags from Scotland. We've already played that, Newey. That woke you up, didn't it? Whatever time of the day it is. Anywho, you are listening to The Craig Bundy Show. You can get in touch if you want. You can email bundyshow@icloud.com. You can even text us 07761 661 291. And that's the number that you need to send us your answers for the more or less quiz that will happen in the second hour. Your chance to win a T-shirt. I haven't seen many T-shirts out in the wild. I haven't been walking down the road and somebody's wearing a more or less T-shirt, which is a bit of a shame. But we know we send them out, so I don't know what people are using them for. Dusters, helping rickety tables or something, or presents for the nan. I'm seeing any nans wearing them. Nans wearing more or less T-shirts. That's what we want. Send your photos of your nan wearing your more or less T-shirt. Right, I'll get off now and play some more music. Right, as we head up to this jingle. This is New Order. This is True Faith. It's a Craig Bundy Show, don't you know? Enjoy!

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What a tune that is. That is Hawthworld and Balancing. They are very good acts. Go and find them. Hawthworld. That's how you spell it. Hawthworld. You are listening to the Craig Bunnay Show. 25 minutes-ish, a bit-ish past the big old hour. Did you know the Rolling Stones have got a new album out? Yeah, it's their 500th album. And collectively, they are 1,000 years old. This is all true. Mick Jagger's about 150 all by himself. And this, they've got a new album out. This isn't the new single from it. This is just a song from it that I really like. And it's called Mr. Charm. And it is rather good. So, I do hope you enjoy it. We also, just to let you know, this is a new single. No, it's not the new single. This is just off the album. Foreign Tongues. This is Mr. Charm, Rolling Stones.

0: 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So good they gave it a name.
1: I love that Stones track, Mr. Charm, off their new album. Right, let's get into the confessional. This is where we find our favourites from Fesshole, which is on X, and we read them out to you. Here's a parishioner that says, bless me, Father. When I get dressed, I put one sock on first, then the rest of my clothes, ending with the final sock. Started a few years ago, and now I can't stop. Right, so, yeah, you sort of almost go left to right in your body, as it were. And then what you put on first, do you put your underpants, say, I don't know, you got your underpants on. There's, need more information on that one, I think. Here's somebody that says, one Valentine's Day at school, I decided to declare my unrequited love to a girl I had a crush on. I knocked on her door, panicked, and told her dad I'd come to read the gas meter. He went along with it, but I'm sure he knew. Did he? Hopefully he got a career in that. Imagine if he had to turn up every year, annually, to read the gas at that girl's house. Quite embarrassing. Especially when she left home. Okay, this morning while walking the dog, I suddenly needed to have a poo. So I squatted down behind a hedge. My dog crouched down next to me at the same time and had his poo. We are turd buddies. Can I say turd? I've said it. Yes, now. And I feel really bonded with him. So the other... I've just been reading some on Facebook about that when a dog paws you, when you stroke a dog and it paws you back, that's its way of pawing and that's its way of hugging you, and it's sort of really bonded with you. But no, apparently it's something where you share your poo. Allegedly. Here's one that says, I run up the stairs two strides at a time at the train station. Today I did it and a guy stopped to tell me I didn't need to run as the trains were delayed. I didn't have the heart to tell him that I knew, but there are 13 steps and it'd be bad luck to tread on them all. Fair enough. And here's one that says, my parents used to send me to church every Sunday just to keep up with a posh family three doors away. They never went themselves. I hated it, but it was great for my maths. Through all the hymns, I'd be counting the lines and verses and worked out what fraction we were. What? I don't get that. And finally, cleaning out my dead dad's place, I found his old slide photo collection. Putting it through the projector, I came across nudes of my mum. Fun fact, slides have glass protecting the photos, which you need to break first before you can torch the photos. Yeah, but you can't torch your eyes, can you? Eh? We do cover a lot of ground on the confessional, don't we? Yes. There you go. It's a public service announcement, torching photos and people reading the gas. It's a broad church.

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What a tune. Julianne Cope. Both of them. Julianne. Julianne Cope. Nobody finds that funny, do they, apart from me? No, fair enough. My own little world. It's about quarter to the big old hour. You are listening to the Craig Bundy Show. Aren't you very lucky? Not as lucky as the current Lady Bundy is for being betrothed to me, of course. Speaking of the current Lady Bundy, does anybody else's spouse do this? She has car narratives, conversations in the car, but she's not talking to anybody. No, nobody else is replying. Nobody else is talking. She's not talking to me. You know, when you go... And, you know, when you go past somebody in the middle lane of a motorway. So who are you overtaking? Well, she's not talking to that person. She hasn't wound the window down and said, Oi! Oi! Oi! Who are you overtaking? No, she's just saying, who are you overtaking? As if there's some sort of ESP, some sort of mental link between her and the other driver. Or, why are you parking there? And these these strange conversations. Right, I don't know why I said that. I'll probably get in trouble for it. I'll just move on. Here's Midura.

The Pop Kids by the Pet Shop Boys, not to be confused with Pop Tarts, that is completely different because you put them in the toaster. We're going to go at the top of the hour with a bit of Curiosity Killed the Cat, and before that, Yard Act. But I had a couple of messages from the last link, a couple of texts, because I mentioned about the current Lady Bunday talking to nobody at all in the car, and I've had a couple of people who have messaged. Shelley, she's from South Shields. She says, I do that all the time. It's the only way of getting a decent conversation. And Marie from Sheffield, she says, what's the problem with that?

There he is, going off into the ether. Jimmy Nail, Ain't No Doubt. Before that was Owen Paul. A little bit of poptasticness on the Craig Bunday Show. I suppose I should have done this. Played the air horn, so you knew I was going to play some pure pop. But never mind, don't worry. You're back for hour two. Thank you. From the bottom of our hearts. Right, we are going to do the more or less quiz, so get your phones ready. 07761 661 291 is the number that you need to text. But before that, just quickly, I want to play this. This is a new single from Stoke-based singer-songwriter Daniel Lee. Bit of a big baritone. It's an oddity, but I like it. Bit of electro, bit of oddity. I think you'll enjoy it. This is Daniel Lee, An Attempt to Stay Relevant. Enjoy.

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2: Righty-ho, let's get into the more or less quiz. This is where I give you three questions and the answers are either more or less, or fewer occasionally, for literary purposes. So, the three answers for the three questions will either be more or less. Those are the answers. And when you've got the three answers, you text the three words to 07761 661 291 and the fastest fingers back win a T-shirt. It's that simple. So let's get into the questions for this week. Question number one. Does it take more or less than 200,000 steps to get to the bottom of Mount... No, get to the top. Get to the bottom. Get to the top of Mount Everest. You've got to be up there. You've got to be at the bottom first. So does it take more or less than 200,000 steps? I suppose it depends on your stride, but it's the average. It's got to be. Right. Question number two. Is the seating capacity of Wembley Stadium more or less than 100,000? Is it more or is it less? And question number three. If you received £1 for every time your heart beats, would... Number two. Is the seating capacity of Wembley Stadium more or less than 100,000? Is it more or is it less? And question number three. If you received £1 for...

Stadium and received a pound for every heartbeat, would you have more or less than 15 million quid? Answers two, please. Can you take them? Two, take them. 07761 661 291. They're coming through already. You need all three right to get on the podium, and I'll tell you the answers in about three or 10 minutes. Probably 10.

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The

It's a bit of an ethereal track, I think you'd say. That is the Electronic Bodyguards. Played that last week, and I got a lot of comments on it. It's a bit like, yeah, Tracy Thorn, Everything But the Girl, sort of their remix, sort of Missing, that sort of thing. Yeah, it's got that sort of vibe to it, hasn't it? It's lovely. Anyway, let's do this. It's time for the answers of the More or Less quiz. Thank you very much for voting, and the fastest fingers back have talked. We've had wrong answers. We've had Sherry or Kerry from Swindon, John from Leicester, Neil from Blackpool, Stephen from Doncaster. Did I say Stephen? And Chris from Nottingham. You were all wrong. Let's get the correct answers. Turn that fader down. It's all over the place today. So question number one. Does it take more or less than 200,000 steps to get to the top of Mount Everest? It takes less. It only takes 58,000 steps to get to the top. The summit of Everest is around 22 miles from base camp, so it's less. Question number two. Is the seating capacity of Wembley Stadium more or less than 100,000? It is less. The seating capacity is around 90,000. So you're looking for less and less. And then final question. If you received £1 for every time your heart beats, that's probably from the start of the year, would you have more or less than £15 million by the end of the year? You would have more. Because you would have amassed a fortune of £42 million. Blimey, Charlie. So this week you are looking for less and more. And let's see who is on the podium this week. In fifth place, it's Shelley from South Shields. In fourth place, Marie from Sheffield. In third place, Rachel from Glasgow. In second place, Jim from Hastings. And in first place, it is David from Gainsborough. David, well done to you. A More or Less t-shirt will be winging its way to you. Get his number. Right, we'll ring you back. Let's play, well, I hit the microphone, the new single from Shed 7. This is their brand new track. They are back. They've got a new album coming out, their seventh album, called Shed 7, in January. This is Stand Together.

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as Years and Years and King here on the Craig Bunday Show. We've got about 13 minutes before we head into the power hour. The last hour has got some real dance fillers. Honestly, you will be dancing around your kitchen table or your lounge or wherever you're dancing today. You will be dancing. I guarantee it. Well, I say I guarantee it. We try to guarantee it. No returns or anything like that. This is a new one from U2. It's called Street of Dreams. Enjoy.

From their 2000 album Drawn from Memory. Can you believe that that's 26 years old? That is Embrace, and You're Not Alone here on the Craig Bunday Show. Right, what have we got coming up? Well, we've got one final track before we get to the top of the hour, and then we go into the Power Hour, which, as I said before, has got some amazing dance classics. Absolutely beautiful tracks coming up. But shall we play this? Blast from the Past, his first proper single, the late, great Chris Rea. This is Fool If You Think It's Over. Taking you up to the top of the hour. Enjoy.

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Radiohead and Creep finishing off the Craig Bundy Show for yet another week. Thank you very much for listening. I hope you've enjoyed the show. I hope you've enjoyed the confessions, the more or less quiz, the little quips, the little fun, the little rays of joy that we hope to bring into your life. 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And I promise that I'll be back to see you pretty damn soon. Have a great week. Bye-bye.

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5: First of all, a lot of people in the Peterborough area have benefited very much from the work that Princefield do and from your involvement in all the community projects. But why do Princefield do this?
6: 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So we're a family-owned business. We're a head office based in Peterborough. 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As a family business, we've always wanted to give back. That's what we concentrate on doing.
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6: 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And we've also actually travelled out to Poland and Ukraine taking these goods in our vehicles, and we've done that 3 or 4 times now.
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1: Hope life is beautiful. You were the light for me to find my truth. I just want to say thank you.

but that changed. 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I heard you moved to Austin, got an apartment and settled down. And every once in a while, I start texting, write a paragraph, but then I delete the message. Think about you like a pastime. I could cry you a river, get you baptized. Or I wasn't ready to act right. Used to always think I'd get you back right.

0: 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You knew us as Wimpy once upon a time. Our name may have changed, but we now have even more tasty dishes to choose from. 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

Peterborough's Most Wanted, a shadowy flight into the dangerous world of a radio show that doesn't exist. 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